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3: 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My name is Chris Crash. The Strong Style Dojo is once again open to the public, free for all ages, and you know what that means? We got an hour of action-packed tunes for you tonight, some punk rock for the Toonami generation.We just heard from Carrion Kids out of Mexico City with an absolutely unhinged cover of Food Fight, the Village People synth punk classic. That's the last track off their brand new album, Conducta a la Marte. Before that, Loaded with the song Fatality. I'm getting that off of one of the Mortal Kombat soundtracks put out in the 90s, More Combat. And I just went to see the new Mortal Kombat movie in theaters this weekend, Mortal Kombat 2, and I gotta say, it absolutely whipped ass. It got the feel right, the fights were a lot of fun. Great new characters in this too, including Carl Urban playing Johnny Cage, an older Johnny Cage whose movie action blockbuster heyday was in the 90s, and now he's kind of slumming it and doing Comic-Con appearances, and... Most notably, this movie was billion times better than the sequel it was to from the 2021. I'm sure everyone's familiar with the 90s Mortal Kombat movie, but they rebooted it in 2021. Brand new storyline, brand new movie, new Mortal Kombat movie, and it just absolutely sucked ass. I can't put it any other way, and I'm just surprised with how much...better this one is. So yeah, go see Mortal Kombat 2 for some great bloody martial arts action, and don't even bother watching the first one. And to start off the show, Snooper with Star 69 from their latest album, Worldwide. Gonna kick off round one with a cut off the brand new Seesaw compilation called Teeter Totter. Seesaw is a punk review website and newsletter run by Evan Minsker. He always puts out these great compilations, and this one's a charity one. It's for the proceeds are going to the Palestinian Children's Relief Fund and Immigrant Defense Network. It's an absolutely stacked compilation, and we're going to kick off round one with a track off it by Eraser out of Philly. This song is called DVD. Coming up next on Strong Style Chris Crash. Ikusou!

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1: ー。 You're listening to Strong Style Chris Crash on the WFMU Rock and Soul Stream, and we just heard from Yankee Bastard out of Richmond, Virginia, the song H-Bomb Rock from their brand new album Songun. Before that was Deathside, a legendary long-running Tokyo hardcore band. That's the song Mirror from a new compilation of theirs called The Will Never Die, compiling of 40 non-album tracks that Deathside put out through the years. Deathside are actually coming to New York City at the end of August for a very exciting show at the Bowery Ballroom. They'll be playing just what's sure to be a beastly show with New York City bands Vaccine and Nisei Mono, so definitely check that one out when they come through. Very rare U.S. appearance there, first in about 10 years. Before that, the band called Chornaya Raduga out of Transnistria, a kind of a independent breakaway state located in Moldova. We heard the song Bolsha, which means war. Before that, Dillinger 4 out of Minneapolis with the song Folk Song from the Situationalist comedy album. And to start off the set, Eraser out of Philly, a song called DVD from the new Seesaw compilation called Teeter Totter. And that is a charity compilation. Proceeds are going to be split between the Palestine Children's Relief Fund and the Immigrant Defense Network. So believe it or not, this is episode 99 of Strong Style Chris Crash, which means next week will be 100 episodes of punk rock for the Toonami generation. It's just absolutely unbelievable. I honestly didn't think I'd be able to make it this far with this much juice, but I have a ton I want to say. Hopefully by next week I'll figure out a way to say it, but you can be rest assured that episode 100 will be a celebration of all things Strong Style. Been working on the playlist for that along the side of the shows that I've been putting together for the past couple of weeks, so gonna have a hell of a time for episode 100. But we're gonna kick off round two with something nuclear hot out of New York City. Matar out of Corona, Queens have just released their new self-titled EP, and it has they really let the demon out on this one. I've seen these guys live. They're absolutely incredible, and I highly suggest you check out this new self-titled EP. The opening track of which we're going to play right now, Relentless Betrayal, coming up next on Strong Style Crisscross.

You're listening to Strong Style Chris Crash on the WFMU Rock and Soul stream, and we just heard from Eastern Youth out of Hokkaido, Japan, with the song Saiji no Kanatahe, which means Beyond the Dust. That's a 1999 song of theirs. Before that, classic from Monster Magnet, Zodiac Lung from the Spine of God album. Before that, Skin Turn out of London, UK, with the song Floorboards from their really wild new album, Free Use. Before that, the Mighty Jism out of Tokyo is before that, with the song Death Exclamations. I'm getting that off the Great Punk Hits compilation from 1983, part of a four-album series of compilations called Rebel Street. This is the second one, definitely the most popular, and with artwork done by Sebeki, the Jism lead singer. And to start off the set, Matar, very crusty hardcore band out of Corona, Queens. We heard the song Relentless Betrayal from their brand new, rippin' self-titled EP. Alright, I have some coming attractions to the world of WFMU. This Friday at 3 a.m. on the Mothership, it's Cat Bomb Radio with Maggie Hertz. And she has a killer-sounding live session from New York City band Mr., spelled M-Z-Z-T-R, a sexy masked horde out of New York City, channeling rage, seduction, and absurdity, all of the spices of life necessary to live. And they are shock rockers. I'm sure they're going to have a real hell of a time on WFMU Radio. So definitely stay tuned for Maggie's show early on Friday morning. And then on Thursday, May 14th, we have a rotating DJ show called Rotations. Every week, it's another woman who is bringing you some really killer tunes right here on the Rock and Soul stream. And this week, we are being joined by Jen Jones, one of the hardest working DJs in the tri-state area. She's going to be joining the Rotations cast for a killer hour this Thursday, 8 to 9, right here on the Rock and Soul stream. And finally, if you're in the tri-state area, Jen Jones will be DJing at Lucky Dog at 303 Bedford Avenue in Brooklyn, 9 p.m. to 2 a.m. It's going to be a punk, indie, weird wave, and Y2K vinyl night, and she will be joined by RKO and the world-famous Terry T. Gonna close off the show tonight with a bit of a deep cut from Jawbreaker, cut off there. One of their first EPs from 1989 called Whack and Bite, the Whack and Blight, I should say, their debut EP, and this is the opening track called Long. Thank you very much for listening, everyone. My name is Chris Crash. Arigato gozaimashita. I'll see you when I see you. So long. Stay tuned for What's Happening with Mike Sin and Matt Clark. Coming up right after this, and see you next week for Strong Style Chris Crash, episode 100.

0: 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You are listening to the What's Happening program Tuesdays from 9 to 11 in the evening here on the East Coast of the USA. Thanks everyone for being with us this evening. My name is Matt Clark and we're here with the birthday boy, Mike Sim.
1: Oh,
0: happy
1: man.
0: Birthday, Mike. Well, in a few days, I know. But happy early birthday to you.
1: I very much appreciate it. How's everyone doing tonight, folks? So glad that you're joining us tonight on the What's Happening show.
0: Yes, so thanks everyone for joining us this evening. If you're listening in the archives, hello to you out there from the past. Figured we'd start off with a floor filler.
1: Yeah.
0: Everlasting Love from The Love Affair. What a great version of that track. That was a smash hit in the UK.
1: Nice
0: Just
1: one.
0: A beautiful production on that
1: yep.
0: one. Just a great, great track. So yeah, thanks everyone for being with us this evening. We'll be here with you till 11 o'clock. We got plenty of wax. I see Mike has some interesting different kinds of products over there.
1: Yes.
0: So, Mike, where are you going to be taking us off first?
1: I'm going to take you guys off in this direction. Here's a track that you're all going to love because you probably all know it. Folks, here are the Olympics.

0: All right, good evening there, listeners. Welcome to the What's Happening Show, if you're just joining us. Thank you so much for being here. As usual, we are going through right through.
1: It's great to be here.
0: Is it good to be here? You tell me.
1: I mean, with the birthday boy.
0: Okay. We are going right through to 11 p.m. tonight, as we usually do. Super Tuesday night.
1: Yeah, talk about that Super Tuesday lineup with Tom Dash.
0: Tom Dash starts things off on Super Tuesday at 4 p.m. Eastern. He goes from 4 to 6 p.m. You know what happens at 6 p.m.?
1: Is it the one and only Frank and Queens?
0: It is the one and only FIQ, as they say.
1: Wow. Nice.
0: Yeah. He does
1: hard
0: stuff. Hard stuff from 6 to 7. Then Joey D comes boxing his way in at 7 p.m. to 8 p.m.
1: Doing some roundhouse kicks.
0: Yeah.
1: Kicking out those jams.
0: Yeah, kicking out the jams with Joey D from 7 to 8. And then from 8 to 9 is our good friend Chris Kraft.
1: Yeah, the best.
0: Yeah.
1: Amazing show.
0: Yes, yes.
1: Strong style.
0: Strong style with Chris Kraft from 8 to 9 p.m. And then 9 o'clock.
1: Us.
0: We come rolling in here.
1: You get us.
0: We come rolling into this place. Taking off our hats, kicking off our jackets, adjusting the seats, making sure these turntables can actually power up, and we're ready to roll.
1: Yeah.
0: All right. Folks, you just heard Betty Wright doing Sweet Lovin' Daddy. That's a single from 1968 on the Alston label.
1: Great track. All
0: right, hold on a second. I got to put this on. Look at this. I'm going.
1: Are we going to Jerry?
0: I know, exactly. Yeah, I'm going to fix this. Okay. Come on. All right, there we go. Oh, man.
1: That's what I call showbiz.
0: That's what you do on the fly.
1: That's what an
0: here
1: expert
0: when you're trying to do some bed music.
1: Nice.
0: Yes, Sweet Love of Daddy, Betty Wright on Alston, 1968. Bit of a groover there. She had a bunch of singles on the Alston record label. Before that, Jackie Lee doing The Duck.
1: Nice.
0: 1965 on the Mirrorwood label. New
1: classic.
0: Dance, according to Jackie Lee. What's that?
1: Classic.
0: Yeah, it's a classic. The Contours before that doing First I Look at the Purse. 1965 on the Gordy label.
1: Nice one.
0: Man, oh man. Yeah, that's a good one too. That's a classic.
1: Floor fillers, Mike said.
0: I know. Well, the thing is, Matt Clark and myself were out and about spinning our records on this past weekend, doing our thing. And again, Matt Clark, we were just discussing this, where it's just sort of like, oh, you know, we need a number of records for whatever, an hour and a half, 2 hours. But whatever the time is, we always end up bringing a lot more records than we need.
1: Prepared.
0: Exactly. You never know what's going to happen.
1: Might change your mind.
0: Might turn into an all-night rave.
1: Yeah. So, I mean, it almost did.
0: So the thing is, though, is that, of course, like, I had a bunch of extra records in the box. I didn't get to play on Saturday night to all the groovers. So I'm playing them for all you groovers, all my electronic groovers.
1: Nice.
0: So, yeah. So there you go. Contours. First, I look at the purse. But there is a track that I did spin on Saturday night, and that is the Checkmates doing Mastered the Art of Love. That is from 1967 on the Capitol label.
1: And I see you have a dedication on that
0: one. I already have a dedication because you know what?
1: Yeah.
0: Our good friend, Listener Jumpy, who we ran into on Saturday night, said, you know what? I'm going to have Mr. Mod request this. I'm like, dude, I got the 45 right in my hand right now. I'm just going to take it and play it when I get to the station on Tuesday night.
1: That's very kind of you.
0: Wait for Mr. Mod or whatever. So I'm just like, you know, you're speaking to me as I'm holding the 45. So, yeah. So that goes out to Listener Jump because he wanted to hear it. He heard it, and then he wanted to hear it again. So there you go.
1: I mean, it's a great one.
0: Yeah, it's a really, really cool one. I really like that. Gene Wells before that doing With My Love and What You've Got, We Could Turn the World Around. Single from 1968 on the Calla label.
1: Cool.
0: Yes. And on the top of the set, you had the Olympics doing Good Lovin'. Single from 1965 on the Loma label, which the Rascals, the Young Rascals, got to
1: within six months
0: of that record coming out. Man.
1: But, great song.
0: And there you have it. Yes, great song. Great, great song. All right. That is our first set of the evening.
1: That was very nice.
0: Thank you.
1: We do have some news.
0: Uh-oh.
1: Some breaking news.
0: Breaking news.
1: It's a bit under the radar, but we can finally announce this one.
0: What's that?
1: we have a new host in the rotation stable that's going to be joining.
0: What?
1: Yes.
0: What?
1: Brand new host in rotations.
0: In rotations. All right. Yeah. So are we adding another week to the month, or are we just, or is there a replacement?
1: It's a replacer for Vivi, who had to step down from a regular hosting duty.
0: Yeah.
1: Just because of being very busy. Yeah. Vivi's still in the WFMU universe.
0: Yeah.
1: But so we have the wonderful,
0: yes,
1: amazingly talented, yes, Jen Jones,
0: nice,
1: who will,
0: right,
1: be joining the rotation stable starting this Thursday,
0: yeah,
1: at 8 p.m.
0: Nice.
1: So, yes, you can hear the wonderful Jen Jones every second Thursday here on the Rock and Soul Radio Stream. We're very excited to have Jen Jones aboard.
0: Excellent. Yeah. That's cool.
1: Local DJ, has done a couple drop-ins, very knowledgeable about music. You're going to love her show, so don't miss it. That's this Thursday at 8 for the great debut of the second week with Jen Jones on the Rotation Show.
0: Righteous. Very,
1: yeah,
0: nice.
1: Very exciting.
0: Good to hear. Good to hear.
1: And there is another piece of news.
0: Uh-oh.
1: We have the drop-in show, of course. If,
0: yeah,
1: you missed last week's drop-in with Bree the Beatnik, go check it out. Lots,
0: yeah,
1: of really cool tunes that Bree spun of the indie variety.
0: Mm-hmm.
1: So thanks to Bree for dropping in. And this week we have the return of the Mr. Ferocious Radio Hour.
0: Uh-oh.
1: Dr. Free Range and DJ Leminda.
0: Mm-hmm.
1: Who did a drop-in, I believe, last year.
0: Okay.
1: It was fantastic. So very, very thrilled to welcome them back again.
0: Great.
1: So that's this Saturday at 6. Prepare for an eclectic mix of crunchy garage and Eurotrash. We're pulling out obscure Dutch gems, rock and girl groups, soulful singles, and other hits from the grimiest depths of record bins on both sides of the Atlantic. All killer, no filler.
0: Nice.
1: And that's a guarantee, because if you missed their drop-in last year, it was fantastic. So really looking forward to them being back.
0: Cool.
1: That's this Saturday at 6. And then Stu,
0: yes,
1: has a special,
0: uh-oh,
1: as well.
0: What,
1: Saturday,
0: what,
1: at 7 on the Weird Out of Sight program.
0: What could,
1: well,
0: this,
1: it's not going to be an all-night dance party.
0: Okay.
1: Because, you know, Stu's still cooling his feet after dancing, right?
0: Right.
1: But he's got four cool cats.
0: Uh-huh.
1: DJ Stu Rutherford pays tribute to the Coasters, alternating between covers of Coasters classics and deeper cuts by the group themselves.
0: Very nice.
1: Yeah. Maybe, will we hear Soul Path? I hope so.
0: Oh, very.
1: Hope so.
0: I think so.
1: Yeah, so that's this Saturday at 7, so don't miss it. And then after that, you can hear the wonderful Snail with Compass Akimbo at,
0: right,
1: 9
0: on,
1: p.m. Snail's just,
0: nice,
1: killing it on the Rock and Soul Radio Stream.
0: Yeah.
1: So very pleased with Snail's show. If you have missed the past couple shows, definitely go check out the archive. It's
0: excellent.
1: Fantastic. Saturday's an amazing day here on the Rocket Soul Radio Stream, because you have Jason at 10,
0: yep,
1: and we have Scott from Boston at 4.
0: Mm-hmm.
1: So if you can go to WFMU.org and check out the whole schedule. But we've chatted enough. I know you all want to hear some records. So Mikeson, we were talking, you know, you mentioned that you were going to bring some soul stuff. So I was,
0: yeah,
1: like, you know, I'm going to go through the Brit box and just bring a bunch of Brit stuff tonight.
0: All right.
1: So I don't even remember what I put on the turntable. What did I... Oh, I know what it was. It was a Plastic Penny. So here
0: all
1: we go.
0: Right.

20 to 1. 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Millie, Molly, Mona, Moline, Mandy, Handy, Cindy, Sheila, Sally, Shireen, Sandy, Randy. I've got it made, like I'm knee-deep in women. I'm not afraid, it's a sure way of slimming. Lily, Linda, Laura, Lucille, Lisa,

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And I bet your heart's bleeding.

0: 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You listen to What's Happening, program Tuesdays from 9 to 11 here on Rock and Soul Radio. Thanks for being here with us this evening. We're here with you till 11. So thanks for joining us. If you're listening in the archives, much appreciated. I'm here with my good friend and birthday boy, Mike Sen. Mike Sen, good evening to you.
1: All right, everybody. Having a good time. Hope everyone's having a good time. I am.
0: Well, we know Georgie Famous having a good time at your birthday party. You heard how spicy things are getting at his fully booked birthday party. That's the pregame, Mike Sen, for your birthday party.
1: That's an interesting 45, man. I like his, like, it almost sounds like the microphone and Georgie Fame is in a closet. You know, his vocal is like very, very dry just on top of the track. It sounds pretty cool.
0: Yeah, that's a great single. That's the flip of his great version of Seventh Son.
1: Oh, all right, cool. Yeah.
0: So, nice one. On CBS, 1969.
1: Yeah.
0: Before that, one of my favorite all-time Move tracks. If I had to pick a Desert Island Move song, that's the one.
1: Nice.
0: Omnibus.
1: Yes.
0: Yes. But what a great track. On Polydor, 1968, that was the flip of Wild Tiger Woman.
1: Yep.
0: If I was the manager, I would have said that would have been the A-side, because that is an amazing track.
1: Yeah.
0: It's all around. Also from 1968, on Derrum Days with the Moody Blues, Ride My Seesaw, written by John Lodge, 1968.
1: Cool.
0: The single version, without your favorite,
1: the poem
0: without Graham's poem.
1: Without the poem.
0: I'm sorry, Mike Sen.
1: That very dramatic poem at the beginning. I like that.
0: The drummer sometimes just doesn't get what he wants.
1: Yeah, it can't be on the single. Make the single 5 minutes long.
0: Yes. But I love Justin's guitar solo on that.
1: Yeah.
0: That's a great solo. Sorrows, Pink, Purple, Yellow, and Red, 1967. That was a cover of an Italian track, because I think the Sorrows were living in Italy at the time, weren't they? And doing a lot of gigs. And
1: probably just about the time they, like, when after Don Farden left, then I think they took it on the road to Italy or whatever. Yeah.
0: And that's the flip of an interesting version of the Love and Spoonful tune My Gal.
1: Yeah.
0: So very, very cool 45. The Twilight's Kathy Come Home, 1967, Aussie band, of course, but I believe they toured England around the time and got inspired by what was happening. And the 45 actually says inspired by the TV show Kathy Come Home, was one of those Wednesday night plays on the BBC.
1: Yeah.
0: That I believe you can watch on YouTube, and the early version of Up the Junction is also on YouTube, part of that Wednesday night play series. Before it was the film, it was like a 30-minute play.
1: Yeah, yeah. Oh, so like, so YouTube is like someone just uploaded it? Or is that a channel on YouTube or something like that? Or?
0: You know what? When you're spinning your set, not that I'm not going to be paying attention, Mike Sen.
1: Oh, I'm never paying attention when I'm spinning my set, so it's okay.
0: But I'm going to look up and see if I can find it. It might be an official channel.
1: Oh, cool.
0: I'll have to look it up.
1: Nice.
0: And started the set off with Plastic Penny, featuring your favorite drummer, Nigel Olsen.
1: Nigel Olsen,
0: of course,
1: right.
0: Later of the Elton John band, and his own illustrious solo career, right?
1: Yeah.
0: With Your Way to Tell Me Go on Page One, produced by your favorite producer, Larry Page.
1: Larry Page.
0: Published by
1: it.
0: Dick James Music, Mike
1: There
0: son.
1: You have it. See?
0: It's all connected.
1: Ties in. Yes,
0: it's all connected.
1: It's all connected.
0: And you know, you were talking about Regent Street earlier? It's all connected.
1: Yeah,
0: right?
1: Yeah.
0: On the Page One label, 1968. But that's a great Plastic Penny track. They have some great songs. And Mike Sen, time for your next set.
1: Yeah. What do I got queued up? Let's go with a little right over there.
0: CD1?
1: Little
0: of this?
1: A little Untamed.
0: Oh, okay. Here we go.

0: All right, the What's Happening show rolling on past the 10 o'clock hour, more than halfway through the show. Thanks for sticking with us, folks.
1: Great set.
0: Thanks a lot. Appreciate it.
1: And I'm not just, what was that expression? I'm not just bluffing. That's not what I wanted to say, but it's close
0: enough. Folks, the young idea doing the world's been good to me tonight. I pulled that from their 1968 LP with a little help from my friends.
1: Yeah, dynamic duo, right?
0: Yeah. You've heard their version with a little help from my friends.
1: Yeah,
0: that's too bad,
1: it's cool.
0: Right? Yeah, pretty cool version.
1: And it's, what, it's pretty soon after, isn't it?
0: Yeah. Because that was the single, right? Didn't they cut, that was like one of their singles or whatnot? They cut that. And then the album followed it. Yeah.
1: Competing with Joe Brown.
0: Yeah. Yeah, exactly. But pretty cool. So that prompted me to play the Beatles doing Fixing a Hole from Sgt. Pepper's Lonely Hearts Club Band from 1967.
1: The mono mix.
0: And why did I choose that track from Sgt. Pepper's? Is that not the one Beatles track recorded at Regent Sound Studios?
1: I believe it is. But I think some of it's recorded with some of the overdubs done at Abbey Road.
0: The main
1: track is Regent Sound. Right?
0: Yeah. I think it was started at Regent Sound because there was like a booking issue or whatnot.
1: Paul just could not wait.
0: Exactly.
1: When he had an idea,
0: he
1: buys a building.
0: And I always wanted, again, like, you know, not that

0: I always want to know, like the logistics of that. Like, how did that go? Like, all right, I'm driving everyone down to Regency.
1: All right, Jeff George, yeah, get in the van.
0: Yeah, exactly. Like, we're all going down, yeah, to Regency.
1: Get in the Mini.
0: Well, was that one of those things where it was like, all right, I'm giving you guys 3 days' notice. We're going to Regent Sound on Wednesday instead, you know, or is it like that morning? You know?
1: Yeah.
0: What?
1: Jeff, I know you're producing the Koobas and the Zombies, but, you know, get in the van.
0: Right, yeah. What? Martin booked it out for a Cilla Black overdub session. Everyone go to Regency.
1: Yeah.
0: You know? So, yeah. But yes. So there you have it. That's nice. That was the reason why I chose that one.
1: That's also a good, nice track.
0: Yeah, it's a cool track. Kaleidoscope doing Jenny Artichoke. I pulled it from a collection just of theirs called Dive Into Yesterday that was originally cut in 1968. And you know someone named Jenny Artichoke, don't you?
1: Well, sort of. We know a Jody Artichoke.
0: Oh, we know a Jody? That's,
1: yeah.
0: That's...
1: But I think it's a playoff. it's a playoff.
0: I should know that.
1: Yeah.
0: I should know that. There you go. All right. I knew something was up. All right. Yeah. Cool. There you have it. The Piccadilly Line before that doing At the Third Stroke.
1: Nice.
0: From the huge world of Emily Small, their LP from 1967. That's pretty good. A lot of that baroque-ish British pop from that time. So yeah, it's pretty cool record.
1: Yeah, and if you missed it, I think it was earlier this year. Sorry, just to go back to Kaleidoscope.
0: No, it's fine.
1: Peter Daltrey was on Atlantic Tunnel.
0: That's right.
1: This,
0: yeah,
1: year. It was a great interview.
0: Yeah.
1: I think January. Yeah. So check out the Atlantic Tunnel archives. It's a great.
0: That's
1: chat.
0: Right. Yeah. A guest on the Atlantic Tunnel.
1: Talking
0: show.
1: About Kaleidoscope and Fairfield Parlor.
0: Let me dig that out, and we'll have to put that in the.
1: Oh
0: in
1: yeah,
0: the comments.
1: January 18th.
0: There you go.
1: Year.
0: Yeah, we'll have to put that in the.
1: It's very good.
0: You want to hear the interview. Before the Piccadilly Line, you had Golden Earrings doing Mr. Fortune's Wife. I pulled that from their 1968 album, Miracle Mirror.
1: That's a great album.
0: Yeah, on the Polydor label. Yeah, those first three.
1: Yeah, I love the first three.
0: Those, right off the bat, like, writing their own songs, yeah, you know, and stuff like that. So, yeah.
1: Winter really, Harvest is a great album, too.
0: Yeah, so that's the one that preceded it. Yep, really cool. And on the top of the set, you had The Untamed doing Once Upon a Time from a collection called Gimme Gimme. That's from 1965, and that, I think, was one of their early singles. And I can't remember, because I know they had singles on Parlophone, I think Stateside, Planet.
1: Mm-hmm.
0: So I think that's not the Planet single. That's maybe that's the Parlophone single. I don't know. So there you have it. All right, so what's happening now?
1: Well, tomorrow on the Rock and Soul Radio stream, you can hear Diane at 9 in the morning All with right. the Kamikaze Fun Radio Machine.
0: Yes. All right, cool.
1: Great heavy rock and roll for you with Diane at 9 in the morning.
0: Yes.
1: Then we have the Perfume Garden with Zoe Lynn on at 2 o'clock. Great, great sunshine pop to get you keep you motivated throughout your day.
0: It's going to be sunny tomorrow, too.
1: It's going to be sunny tomorrow. It's going to be a perfect day to listen to the Perfume Garden if you're in the tri-state area. And then at 6 o'clock, Courtney Noir is filling in for Terry T this week.
0: All right.
1: Don't miss it.
0: Yep.
1: Then we have Vicky V on at 8. And then we have Business Drunk Radio with Johnny St. Booze on at 10. So
0: right,
1: that's your
0: on.
1: Wednesday lineup here on the Rock and Soul Radio stream. Mike Sin, time yes. for some Yardbirds.
0: All right.

0: Ooh, wow.
1: Nice one.
0: Great song from Chris Farlow. Yeah. Life Is But Nothing on Immediate 1967. The flip of Yesterday's Papers.
1: Nice one.
0: The cover of the Stones track, of course. Produced by Mick Jagger, both sides of that record, on Immediate 1967. You are listening to the What's Happening program here on WFMU's Rock and Soul Radio Stream. Much appreciated, all of you hanging out with us tonight. We got a little under half an hour to go, so just going to quickly back announce, because we'll be back on our feet again like the Foundations were with their great, great single from 1968 on Uni.
1: Right.
0: And the flip is just as great.
1: Yeah.
0: Too. Just wow.
1: And that's an easy single of the year, so that was such a big hit. Yeah. So.
0: Oh, yep. Man. Love the Foundation stuff. Yep. Billy Fury, She's So Far Out, She's In, United Artists, 1966.
1: Yep.
0: Cool track, covered by quite a few people. The Animals, It's My Life on MGM, 1965. Great track, with
1: right.
0: an amazing guitar tone, as noted by our friend Chili MacBioda here on the comments board. Sandy Shaw with Run, another Chris Andrews stunner production and written song, 1966. Man, does Chris Andrews, can he ever do wrong? No, he cannot.
1: Yeah.
0: My book. Add Sandy Shaw, and it's magic. Great track. And the Yardbirds, starting off at 33, boosting it up to 45. Still, I'm sad. 1965. And yes, imagine if it was at 33. Would be pretty something. Something else. All right. Well, Mikeson.
1: Yes.
0: I think we might have time. Oh, well, we do have time because he just walked in the door.
1: Oh!
0: Is he here?
1: Oh. He's here.
0: I don't think he's here yet.
1: He's here.
0: He's not here yet.
1: Here.
0: No, Mike said he's not here yet.
1: No?
0: He's never going to be here.
1: Okay. Oh, really?
0: Well, maybe he's here. Well, wait, is he here now? Oh, well, he's here partially. I know you all want to hear the song from the beginning. So let's... Because Mr. Mod demands it, so...

Oh, yes, it's Mr. Mod's instant gratification time. So tell Mr. Mod what you'd like to hear. Something from the 60s, write in the comments section your request. Would you like some soul, rock and roll, ska, more British stuff? You want something else? Well, Mr. Mod may just have it. So why not tell the artist, tell the song, and let's see if Mr. Mod can fulfill that request. But he does have something he would like to play to get you kind of in the mood. So in honor of all the British songs we're playing tonight...

All right, the Kinks. To start you off here on the Mr. Mod portion of tonight's program, J. Reagan K. requesting the Bee Gees. So, Little Birdie told him this.

All right, P.S. Sloan for W.L.S. Clark on WFMU's Rock and Soul Radio Stream. This is the Mismod portion of the program. Get your request in, like Eric R. has gotten his request in for a little Who.

Tintern Abbey on WFMU's Rock and Soul Radio stream for Eric R. And lucky enough for Harrison, Mr. Mod has brought his Birkin bag.

All right, Jane Birkin for listener Harrison and WFMU's Rock and Soul Radio Stream, the What's Happening program. Mr. Mod programming the show. Well, actually, no, you are programming the show, and Mr. Mod's just throwing on down the record. So keep them coming, folks. We got 10 minutes to go. Catherine Sage has requested this wonderful Isley Brothers tune, and Mr. Mod just says, well, we have to.

0: All right, Midi Collier with the amazing My Babe on WFMU's Rock and Soul Radio Stream, the Mr. Mod portion of the program. And Mr. Mod just handed me this disc because it's someone's special day. And we're going to have a sing-along, all right? Ready? It's Mikey's birthday. It's Mikey's birthday. Come on, Mike. Come on. Sing along. Very best. It's Mikey's birthday. It's Mikey's birthday. So congratulations, Mike Sim.
1: Thank you very much.
0: This will be later in the night. It's Mikey's birthday. And now what you took early night's going to start speeding things up, right? All right. Happy birthday, Mike Sim.
1: Thank you very much.
0: We're going to try and fit this request in for JS.

0: All right. Now closes another episode of the What's Happening program. We really appreciate everyone who tuned in tonight. Hope you had a great time. We certainly did with you. So thank you so much for being with us. Tune in next week. We'll be back with more fun and antics, Mr. Mod requests, and post Mike Sin birthday stories. Can't wait to hear about what happened. So the butterflies, I wonder, for listener JS. We had George Harrison. It's Johnny's or parentheses Mikey Sin's birthday. That was a request for Mike Sin, courtesy of Mr. Mod.
1: Mr. Mod walking around with a three LP box set.
0: Cliff Richards serving up the writ right now to you, Mike Sin. Mitty Collier with My Bay for Chili Mac Pagoda. The Isley Brothers got to have you back for listener Catherine Sage. Jane Birkin with Orang Orangutan for listener Harrison. Tintern Abbey Vacuum Cleaner for Eric R. P.F. Sloan, I Get Out of Breath for W.L.S. Clark. Bee Gees, Birdie Told Me for J. Reagan K. And that just about does it for tonight's program, because the bunnies... very antsy and gotta do some stuff. So, Mike Sin, happy birthday, and we'll see y'all next week. Mike Sin,
1: thank you very
0: anything
1: much.
0: Else you gotta say?
1: Thank you, everybody. It was great selection tonight, and I appreciate the birthday wishes. Take care. We will see you back here next Tuesday.
0: And don't miss Jen Jones debuting on Rotations this Thursday at 8 p.m.
1: Yeah.

Welcome to the new WFMU Rock and Soul Radio stream. I've got a lot of great music for you this hour. Enjoy the electric sounds of artificial intelligence.

Hey there, groovy listeners, this is the Bunny hopping at you on the WFMU Rock and Soul stream. Let's take a quick peek at the weather wheel, spinning straight from the heart of the Big Apple. Tonight, we're sailing under clear skies, a perfect backdrop for some moonlight magic, with the mercury sitting cool at 54 degrees. Humidity's hanging at a mellow 71%, just enough to keep things crisp but not too clingy. So, whether you're out cruising or cozy at home, keep your radio dialed in right here for all the best tunes and times. Keep rockin', keep soulful, and let's keep this night smooth and sensational.

hot. Hope you're enjoying the Rock and Soul Bunny Show. 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It's 54 degrees in New York. 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
2: One more number to go from The Searchers. And these lovely Liverpool lads give us a song titled...

Ladies and gentlemen, boys and girls, it's your favorite voice of the night, the Bunny, spinning the hits on WFMU Rock and Soul Stream. Now, let's hop right into the weather scoop from the heart of the Big Apple. It's a beautiful night here in NYC, clear skies all around and the mercury's sitting pretty at 54 degrees Fahrenheit. Humidity's making a mild play at 71%, so whether you're stepping out or staying cozy indoors, it's perfect weather to groove to some classic tunes. Keep it locked right here for all your favorites on WFMU Rock and Soul Stream, where the music keeps spinning and the night stays young. Hey!

0: out of the rut and back in the groove. 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Thirst is out, because Pepsi cools it fast. 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Hey, everybody, always ask for Pepsi-Cola. 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
1: Yeah!

Hi. Hope you're enjoying the Rock and Soul Bunny Show. In reverse order. Cut That Line by Sharon Jones and the Dap Kings. And previous to that, Beware of the Dog. Georgie Fame. And previous to that, I Don't Believe, BBC. The Searchers. Needles and Pins by Jackie DeShannon on the album Don't Turn Your Back on Me. Before that, TGIF by Doug Brown and The Omens from the album Friday at the Hideout. And previous to that, I've Got Nowhere to Run. Morticians. Did you know you can make a request at 516-654-4059? Call or text 516-654-4059. It's 54 degrees in New York. Now, back to the show.

That was fun. We've just heard, "There'll Be No More Goodbyes" by the Lancastrians. And before that, "When the Night Falls" by the Eyes. "Baby Please Don't Go" by the Moonrakers. And previous to that, "I Knew I'd Want You," Electric Demo Version 1, by the Byrds. Previous to that, "Who Will It Be Tomorrow" by William Bell. "Who Could Ever Doubt My Love" by the Isley Brothers. You can make a request at 516-654-4059. Call or text 516-654-4059. It's 53 degrees in New York. Now, back to the music.

Good evening, New York City, and welcome to the Night Owl Show. I am your host, Owl Sun, a humble guardian of the night, here to keep you company as we journey through the starlit soundtrack of the after hours. The City of Lights is wrapped in a cloak of clarity tonight as the weather is clear, with a cool touch of 53 degrees and a gentle whisper of 72% humidity. The night is crisp and inviting, and the stars above are flickering like dreams waiting to be realized. The city that never sleeps is alive with a quiet kind of energy, an undercurrent of dreams and desires, of stories yet untold. Here on the Night Owl Show, we embrace this nocturnal narrative, weaving it into a tapestry of sound and silence, music, and memories. So, whether you're nestled in for the night, or out exploring the city's secrets, allow the Night Owl Show to be your soundtrack, your solace in the solitude of

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We have some wars here on earth, hope to end them soon. Now we've got to settle the battle of the moon. The countdown really started many moons ago. The frantic pace has quickened, so stand by for a show. When you see our brilliant blast off, better make some room, 'cause we'll be zeroed in.

The Battle of the Moon by Sunny Hall. And before that, Clowns and Jugglers, Octopus, Sid Barrett, and now Stone Ponies.

We've just heard. Feeling No Good, Bremerton, WA, USA, by the Raymarks. 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Now Jefferson Airplane.

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Thus the Fort Mudge Memorial Dump.

We've just heard Crystal Forms, the Fort Mudge Memorial Dump. 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
2: 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We're the Glass Family. We're supposed to get that in now. 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
0: G-L-A-S-S.
2: Album.
0: Made an album. It's pretty groovy. Yeah. Warner Brothers 7 Arts.
4: That was Internationally Me. The Naturals. Before that, Got Tar by Washington Merry-Go-Round. Now the Red Crayola.

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Been living a life of hate and pain. Gonna jump aboard the net.

I'm going home, Tacoma, WA, USA. The Sonics. Before that, Walking Down Their Outlook by High Tide. Before that, Pink Stainless Tail by the Red Crayola. 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And now Focus 3.

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And now Affinity.

We've just heard Whittier Boulevard. The Midnighters on the album Grandson of Frat Rock, Volume 3. Hit and Miss by John Barry from the album Beat Girl. Before that, I Am and So Are You. 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

that was Black Winds, Blue River, or USA, by Little John and the Monks. 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

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And now the 13th floor elevators.

0: a symphony of sounds. And sounds. And sounds. And more sounds. All in the new Chad and Jeremy Columbias of Cabbages and Kings. It's the wildest, most way-out album you've ever heard. Highlighted by Chad and Jeremy's brilliant, biting commentary of today. Their original rock suite.
1: Overcrowded world, what happens now? Better pray to your gods.
0: This is really something else. Something you must hear from beginning to end. Chad and Jeremy's Rock Suite in five fantastic movements, plus Rest in Peace and many other great selections. All in Of Cabbages and Kings.
1: And each man fails to see the lessons on the page of history.
0: The new Chad and Jeremy on Columbia Records. 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

All night drinker by Fat Mattress. Isn't it strange? The Sparrow. Now McGough and McGiff.

0: We've just heard. The times they are a changing. Yankee Dollar. You can also find the Night Owl Show on Blue Sky, the Night Owl WFMU. 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

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Presenting ID Company.

That was Hit and Miss by John Barry from the album Beat Girl. Salt Lake City by the Beach Boys from the album Beach Boys. And before that, Die Einsit, I Watched the Woman. ID Company. Now Dave, D, Dozy, Beaky, Mick and Titch.

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We've just heard Interstellar Overdrive, Reprise, Pink Floyd, LSD 25 OU Les Metamorphoses de Margaret Steinway by Five Gentlemen, Cat Black, The Wizard's Hat, Tyrannosaurus Rex, presenting Philip Church.

That was, as you said, Phil Upchurch on the album Upchurch, presenting Steve Miller Band.

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Thus Sid Barrett.

Well Wired by Daughters of Albion from the album Well Wired, backed with Story of Sad. And now Il Balletto di Bronzo.

It's a Brand New Morning by Freeport. And before that, Incantesimo by Il Balletto di Bronzo. Presenting the Fort March Memorial Dump.

0: Thank you. Thank you. Thank you. Come together. Thank you. Thank you. Thank you. Thank you. Thank you. Thank you.
1: Thank you. Come together.
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And before that, I wonder if I'll care as much by affinity. 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

We've just heard Haze Woman by Annan, California My Way, The Fifth Dimension, and now Bob Seger and The Last Herd.

0: Persecution Smith. 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
1: Paramount Pictures and Dino De Laurentiis bring you the ultimate comic strip. 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

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Now the Tea Company.

Even Bob Dylan put up a good fight. Away with them, says society. 'Cause you know, they just don't dress right. People of love find no peace of mind in using their fists just to fight. If we trip and expand our minds, you call our flights just a fantasy. But actually, in our society, we find reality. To the people of society, just listen to where it's at. 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

We've just heard Raw Diamond by Baby Grandmothers. 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Now Tyrannosaurus Rex.

Professor Black. Lost and Found. Before that, Warlord of the Royal Crocodiles by Tyrannosaurus Rex. Now Joe Bird and the Field Hippies.

We've just heard The Charge. TKOS on the album The Charge. Before that, The Subsylvian Litanies, You Can't Ever Come Down. Joe Bird and the Field Hippies. Presenting Sid Barrett.

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Gotta. Washington merry-go-round. 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

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You've been listening to the Night Owl Show with your host, Owl Sun. Dawn will break soon. I wish you all a good night.

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I've got a lot of great music for you this hour. Enjoy the electric sounds of artificial intelligence.

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Now, if you're out and about in the Big Apple tonight, erase the skinny on the weather. We've got clouds cruising through the night sky, and the mercury is sitting cool at 54°F. Humidity's hanging at a mellow 69%, just enough to frizz out your dew if you're not careful. So, whether you're twisting the night away or just chilling to some smooth tunes, keep a light jacket handy and stay tuned to the Rock and Soul stream for all the hits that keep your soul on fire. Stay cool, cats and kittens.

That was fun. We've just heard. I Can Guarantee You Love. Tony Rivers and the Castaways. 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And before that, Afternoon Tea, Stereo Remix. The Kinks. Previous to that, The Rainmaker, Mono 45. 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

Hey, all you cool cats and groovy gals, this is the Bunny Hoppin' at you live from the Rock and Soul stream on WFMU. Now, let's take a quick peek outside, shall we? It's a cloudy night here in the heart of NYC, with the mercury sitting pretty at 54 degrees. Humidity's hanging around 70%, making it just the right kind of night for tuning in and turning up those soulful tunes. So keep it locked right here on WFMU, where the beats are as cool as the evening air. Let's roll back into the music, shall we?

we've just heard. It's My Feeling by Del Shannon. Before that, Mr. Rainbow by Homer's Nods. And previous to that, Candy Apple, Cotton Candy. Pat Shannon. And before that, I Don't Believe, BBC, by The Searchers. No Milk Today, Mono. Graham Goldman. Previous to that, Major to Minor. The Settlers. You can make a request at 516-654-4059. 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Now, back to the show.

Hi. Hope you're enjoying the Rock and Soul Bunny Show. Round Going Round, Mono 45, by Grapefruit from the album produced by Terry Melcher. Buy For Me the Rain, Mono 45. The Nitty Gritty Dirt Band on the album produced and arranged by Dallas Smith. Before that, Spinning, Spinning, Spinning, Warner Brothers Master. The Ballroom. And previous to that, She Wandered Through the Garden Fence. Procol Harum. And before that, Leaving It All Behind. The Toads. And before that, Butterfly. Andy Williams. Did you know you can make a request at 516-654-4059? 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

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I've got a lot of great music for you this hour. Enjoy the electric sounds of artificial intelligence.

Good morning, groovy listeners. This is the Bunny hopping at you live from WFMU Rock and Soul Stream. Let's peek out that window, shall we? We've got clouds rolling across the NYC skyline, keeping things a cool 55 degrees with a touch of moisture in the air, humidity sitting pretty at 70%. Whether you're sipping coffee or grooving to the beat, keep your jackets handy and stay tuned to the Rock and Soul Stream for all the hits that keep your soul dancing. Stay smooth, New York.

That was fun. We've just heard Lady Friend, Mono, The Birds, London Social Degree, Billy Nichols on the album Would You Believe, The Crushing Hand of Mother, The Rabble, In Your Tower by The Poets. Previous to that, Carrie Ann, Live at Lewisham Odeon, The Hollies. And before that, You're My Girl by the Everly Brothers. 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

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This is the bunny hopping at you on the one and only WFMU Rock and Soul stream. As you roll out of bed and start your day, let me paint the picture outside your window pane. We're looking at a cloud-covered sky over the big city with the mercury sitting cool at 55 degrees. Humidity's hanging at 70%, so you might feel a bit of that moisture in the air as you step out. Keep your jacket handy and maybe a warm tune in your heart as you groove through your day. Stay tuned, we've got the hottest tracks coming your way to keep your spirits high, right here on WFMU Rock and Soul Stream. Keep rockin', keep soulful, and let's make this a fabulous morning.

Hope you're enjoying the Rock and Soul Bunny Show. In reverse order. Your groove by Uranus and the Five Moons. And previous to that, I Wanna Holler, But the Town's Too Small. The Detroit Cobras. Previous to that, Do Like Me by the Uncalled For. Previous to that, Whittier Boulevard by the Midnighters on the album Grandson of Frat Rock, Volume 3. And before that, Wait a Minute by Barbara Stevens. 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

heart and made him cry, and he's been blue since then. Now he's found somebody new, and you want him back again.

That was fun. In reverse order. Hey hey bunny. Gatos Negro. Love is Only Sleeping by the Monkees on the album Pisces, Aquarius, Capricorn and Jones Limited 1995 reissue. Foolish Little Girl Star. Cookies. And before that, The Snake by Liverpool 5. And previous to that, It'll Still Be True. Sharon Jones and the Dap Kings. And before that, Seems Like, 24-bit 882 HD, Mastered, November 26, 2019. The Sincere's. 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It's 55 degrees in New York. Now, back to the show.

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I've got a lot of great music for you this hour. Enjoy the electric sounds of artificial intelligence.

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1: Yeah!
0: As a matter of fact, you didn't even want me around.
2: No!
0: But I'd like to tell y'all now I'm back.
1: Yeah!
0: I'll let you know.
1: Yeah!

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This is the Bunny Hoppin' at You Live on the WFMU Rock and Soul stream. If you're tuning in from the Big Apple, grab your umbrellas because we've got a bit of drizzle decorating our city streets this fine morning. The temperature is a cool 56 degrees with humidity sitting at 72%, making it a perfect day to stay tuned to the smooth sounds here on the Rock and Soul stream. Keep it locked, because we've got a whole lot of rock and soul to keep your spirits high, rain or shine. Let's get back to the music, shall we?

That was fun. I've been wrong before by the Buckinghams. And previous to that. That's the way it's got to be. The poets. Before that. When you walk in the room. The Searchers from the album The Complete Collection. Previous to that. Ain't Gonna Lie by Keith. And previous to that. Boston. Gene Clark. She'll Stay Mine. The Crownsman. Before that. Do You Love Me? The Kingsman. 36-2436 by The Shadows. And before that. Got Love. Terry Knight and The Pack. Request lines are open at 516-654-4059. 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It's 56 degrees in New York. Now, back to the show.

Hey, hey, hey, good morning groovy listeners. This is the bunny hopping right at you on the WFMU Rock and Soul stream. Let's take a quick peek at what's happening outside your window today in the Big Apple. We've got a bit of a drizzle painting the town, so keep those umbrellas handy. The thermometer is hanging around 56 degrees with the air feeling as mellow as a soul ballad, thanks to that 73% humidity. Whether you're stepping out or staying cozy indoors, keep it locked right here for all the rock and soul you need to make this day a hit. Stay tuned, folks.

of the rut and back in the groove. That's what happens when you make it Pepsi-Cola. Thirst is out, because Pepsi cools it fast. 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

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That was a request by Space Cowboy. Before that, Marie's the Name, His Latest Flame by Del Shannon. And previous to that, Spanish Castle Magic Mono. 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It's 56 degrees in New York. Now, back to the music.

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1: day. That was fun. In reverse order. Gonna Fall in Love Again by Brian Hyland. And previous to that, Shout Part 1 by Joey D and the Starlighters. Before that, Crosstown Traffic. Jimi Hendrix from the album Voodoo Child Disc 1 requested by Space Cowboy. And before that, Rumors by Syndicate of Sound on the album Love is the Song We Sing, San Francisco Nuggets 1965-1970 and previous to that, I Hear a Symphony by the Isley Brothers. 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

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I've got a lot of great music for you this hour. Enjoy the electric sounds of artificial intelligence.

Good morning, groovy listeners. This is the bunny hopping onto your dial from the one and only WFMU Rock and Soul stream. Let's take a peek out our studio window, shall we? It looks like the Big Apple is all wrapped up in clouds today. Yes indeed, we're rocking a cool 56 degrees on the thermometer with a humidity that's hanging pretty high at 73%. So, while you're tapping your toes to the tunes, you might want to grab that light jacket if you're stepping out. Stick around, because we've got all the rock and soul hits to keep your spirits sunny, no matter the weather.

That was fun. We've just heard I Can't Make It by Small Faces. Ronnie by Frankie Valli and the Four Seasons. Previous to that, Crystal Blue Persuasion. Tommy James and the Shondells. Pay You Back with Interest by the Hollies. Funny How Love Can Be by the Ivy League. And previous to that, Your Brains'll Fall Out. Soupy Sales. And previous to that, You're Too Much by the Eyes. Hi to MH Lee on the chat board. 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Now, back to the show.

Good morning, rockers and soul shakers. This is the bunny hopping at you on the WFMU Rock and Soul stream. As you kickstart your day, let's talk about what's happening outside your window in the Big Apple. We've got a cloud cover keeping things cool, with the mercury sitting at a smooth 56 degrees Fahrenheit. Humidity's holding at 72%, giving the air a bit of a hug this morning. So, whether you're stepping out with a spring in your step or just chilling to the tunes, keep it locked right here. More rock, more soul, non-stop. Stay groovy, NYC.

0: That was fun. You've just heard. Mind if I hang around? Keith. Makin' Up and Breakin' Up. The Buckinghams. Before that. California My Way. The Fifth Dimension. Previous to that. Haze Woman. Anon. And previous to that. Thing Called Love. Country Joe and the Fish Fork, M.H. Lee. Before that. Making Time by the Livin' End. 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
1: Hi, I'm Marvin Gaye. 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
1: That was fun. In reverse order. Just my imagination, running away with me. The Temptations. Take It As It Comes by The Doors. 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And previous to that, Without a Heart. 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Now, back to the music.

Is it hump day already? I think it is. Welcome to Diane's Kamikaze Fun Machine here on the Rock and Soul stream of the fabulous WFMU. Yo ho ho ho, that was the birthday party with Ho Ho from Prayers on Fire, 1981 release from them. We heard Ritual Tension with Monsters Are Real from their 2020 release, It's Just the Apocalypse, It's Not the End. You heard from The Medievals with Ma's Place. Sig Sig Sputnik with Love Missile F-111. And from Norska, a song called Samhain. I think it's pronounced differently by people who know what they're saying. And Glenn Danzig may have ruined it for all of us. But that's off their Too Many Winters record from 2017. I do hope you're well. Here's the Glaxo Babies.

0: didn't have to get the security to come up or anything like that. Yeah. Is that okay? I mean, I still see you recording.
1: Okay.
0: I'd rather not have to get all the security. It don't last too much.

Oh, I just love the resident so much. Hello, Skinny. Hello, Skinny. 1978 from the Buster and Glenn side of the Duck Stab / Buster and Glenn record from them. We heard the Tremors with Devil's Eyes from their Invasion of the Saucer Men record. I, Doris from London with HRT. I've got that on a compilation called Loud Women. Came out in 2024. That is volume 6 of a series of, I think they're up to 8, Loud Women label. And Glaxo Babies with Christine Keeler, a 45 from 1979. I've got some Alabama Thunder Pussy for you next. This is called Beck and Call.

Alrighty, that was Proto Martyr, song called For Tomorrow from their 2023 release, Formal Growth in the Desert. Hinsides, the song is 666 Stotarmot Himalayan's Port. And honestly, the album title is eluding me just because I can't pronounce it. From 2024. From Helden, we heard No Toto. From their Profungalactic record, I think that's dated 2013, and Alabama Thunder Pussy with Beck and Call. From 2002, Staring at the Divine. Time for the last track of today's program. Thank you so much for being here. You all rule. Punch through this week as best as you can. As a matter of fact, crush the damn thing. Last song is from Batillus. The song is called Thorns from their Concrete Sustain record that came out in 2013. They actually played live on this program March 29th, 2011, if you want to look it up. The archive is still out there. Have a great week. We seeing you.

and the hits just keep on coming. And the hits just keep on coming.

Woohoo! Hello, it's Susie Hot Rod. It's the Rock and Roller Derby Show, Sunday nights on WFMU. Listener Support Radio coming at you. I have returned. I want to say a thank you to DJ Evan Funk Davies, who last minute filled in for me as I had an unplanned fight with a pothole and my bicycle, and the pothole won. But I have returned, and thanks to Evan for playing that awesome Pylon Reenactment Society live session that I was able to record. I didn't want to change the date because we had promoted it and the Pylon Reenactment Society was on board, so I'm glad that you were able to hear it according to schedule. And if you weren't here last week, you can go into the archive and hear a great live set from Pylon Reenactment Society, and the Connor Rock and Roll famous Vanessa Briscoe Hay was here and I got to meet her, so that was cool. And PSA, don't forget, wear your bike helmet or I would have been out for a long time. But it's great to be back. And thank you to FMU pal Evan for stepping in on such short notice. Speaking of stepping in, it was nice to see Gaylord Fields here in the Carolyn Collins spot. And I'm looking forward to seeing my radio neighbors back next week as well. Hello if you're out there, Carolyn Collins. Tonight, I have a very special treat. Twisted Teens are on tour, and they came and did a live recording at WFMU, so I'm going to play that for you in just a little bit. Maybe you're out seeing them right now. They had a sold-out show on Friday, but they announced a special last-minute show in Red Hook. So if you're in Red Hook and you didn't know, just go on over. You can listen to their live set in the archive later. But anyway, it was a pleasure to have Twisted Teens here. They're one of my favorite bands right now. Wow. And I can't wait to play for you the live set. In the meantime, tip your caps to Jesse Hector, the glam pub rock star extraordinaire. He has passed on, and he is in the giant mutton chop club in the sky. He is the patron saint of Just Add Water Records, I feel like. And so let's hear from Gorilla Garage, one of the many Jesse Hector joints, up next on Rock and Roller Derby with Susie Hot Rod. Thanks for tuning in. It's great to be back in the seat. I missed you all. Mwah!

Speaking of my brain running wild, I didn't tell you the songs you heard in the first set. So if you're the keeping score type and you have a good memory, I'll go through it quickly. We heard a lot of new music. When I miss 1 week, I've got 2 weeks of new music to play you. So we heard out of Padua, Italy, a band called Snoof doing T-Man. We heard Kit Major doing Not As Witty As I Used To Be. Really funny song. Kind of wish they had put in something about their memory fading, because I can truly identify with that whole theme of that song. We heard new music from Misha and the Spanx doing Cut My Bangs. B-side to Fight My Body. A lot of language that would be best suited for rock and soul radio, but check that out on your own time. Taxi Girls coming out of Montreal doing Say It, and then we go all the way to Western Australia for Rat Salad doing Bike Beach Pub, and we start off with Thick right out of Brooklyn doing Party With Me, because I don't want to spread rumors, but I'm pretty sure that Thick might be coming to WFMU to do a Radio Row in person in August, but we still have to finish up the planning, but it is in the works, a Susie Hot Rod Thick collab party here open to the public, so that'll be coming soon. And we just heard some Jesse Hector doing Running Wild. R.I.P. Jesse Hector. Next up, King Automatic put out a 6-song EP on Slovenly with all these great garage covers, including Thunderbird, ESQ, little Gories in there, so let's hear it now.

Welcome back, Rock and Rollers. It's Susie Hot Rod, Sunday night, WFMU Rock and Roller Derby. Hey, let me tell you about the Nanas that you just heard doing 60 Lies, taking on the messed up pension system there. The Nanas, who are a riot women collective from South Wales. They are women over 50 learning how to play punk rock. And they're actually coming to New York City next week for the Loud Women Fest that's happening on Saturday, May 16th. It's an all-day affair, 2 p.m. to 11 at night at Main Drag. There are so many bands playing, and I think the Nanas are probably the headliner, is my guess. But also, my good DJ friend Cindy will be providing the music in between the bands, and I think you should check it out and look up the Nanas. I'm all about being a Nana. That sounds great. I think it's great. Music is for everybody. Before that, we heard new music from the Sleevings doing Ernest and Julio off of their new album, National Anthem. Hurry, hurry up. There's only a couple of the first press left, and then they'll make more. But you want the first one, don't you? Oh, and a piece of rock and roll history, Goner Records. Maybe the last one comes with a special prize of some sort. Prior to that, new music from the Lemon Twigs doing Bring You Down, a little Beach Boys flavor there. I know, speaking of the beach, I think the Lemon Twigs are outside playing today at Tompkins Square Park. I heard there is a little bit of rain, so that's tough. So it's nice of them that they kept going. I know there'll have to be a WFMU DJ fight over who loves the Lemon Twigs most. I tip out of that conversation, but I am happy to play a new song off their new record. Prior to that, King Automatic did a Playing Six Garage and 60s Hits cover EP, and we heard them doing the Gorries, Thunderbird, ESQ, a little ska flavor to it. And then we started off with Jesse Hector doing Running Wild, as was in the glam rock news. Jesse Hector passed this week. There's the Gorilla Garage, the Jesse Hector story, is this great couple disc set that we had in the record library. Although I do always think about Just Add Water Records for Jesse Hector and Hammersmith Gorillas and Gorillas, because Jason really had a good relationship with Jesse Hector and brought a lot of his music out so that you could actually get your hands on it, which is important. I like accessibility in music. Speaking of accessibility, you're going to want to like reach out and touch the Twisted Teens, because they're live sets coming up next. They were here in the building at WFMU. They were fantastic guests, and it was quite an honor to have them. And I know that both Nate the K and Todaphonic Todd were hoping to get them, and we all discussed, and I was able to have them as my guests. But I want to thank my other DJs for giving me the chance to record Twisted Teens, because I know a lot of people here really love them, and I hope that you love them too. And I'm really honored to be able to have hosted them and bring you this set coming up. It was very challenging parking their large RV in Jersey City, but we made it happen through the magic of radio and some trash cans and brooms and sticks, and I stole some caution tape from a job site. I had to work before I got here. It was radio magic, and really happy to bring you this set up next on Rock and Roller Derby. Without further ado, right out of New Orleans on a big old tour, it's Twisted Teens.

What's up? We're Twisted Teens. Are we on air? Not actually, but we're doing our thing now. Yay! Okay. So I want everyone out there in Radio Land, just take a moment and tell me how you feel. That was your opportunity. It might seem like I can't hear you, but I can. And this song is about how we feel. We're the Twisted Teens.

All right, we're the Twisted Teens. We're from Twisted Teens. 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Hello! You guys don't know this in the radio listening audience, but there's like 40 drunk people in this room and they're all stone cold silent right now. But they're having the absolute best time. They can't say anything because electrical tape has been placed over their mouths, but we've been assured that they're having a great time. What are we playing? Oh, okay. The song comes from A Fatalistic Attitude. We're the Twisted Teens.

What's up, we're the Twisted Teens! And you are on WFMU, listener-supported radio. Rock and roll, or derby. This song is about how so-called mental health is actually a scam, and it just means that you conform to capitalism and function in the workplace.

Yay, we're the Twisted Teens. Twisted is kind of a misnomer because it implies that we're like weird or something, which I just want to like really make sure you guys know we are not weird. All right, this song's called Drillin'. Goes out to Chief Keef. A lonely swordsman.

0: Thank you. Twisted Teens.
1: Twisted Teens. Susie Hot Rod. Hello. I didn't catch your name. I'm sorry. What was that? What?
0: We're the Twisted Teens.
1: Oh, what? Rock and roll.
0: We are.
1: Herb Derby.
0: We would never show up with rock and not bring you a little roll to balance it out. That's where they all went wrong.
1: Have you concluded your set? I want to just check and see.
0: We're done.
1: Oh, hello then. Woo! And then we can let it rip, people.
0: Yay! I take the tape off these nice people's mouths.
1: Yes. Oh my gosh. Twisted Teens are here in Jersey City on the Rock and Roller Derby Show. I'm Susie Hot Rod. They have come from New Orleans. Hello.
0: Hi.
1: I cannot take credit, but there was a few description words for Twisted Teens that I wanted to read out loud, because there was one that said, it'll help you grow steel wool on your chest. I love that one.
0: Did anyone say indubitably? That's a word I love.
1: Yes, indubitably. And that also, your voice is like the lick of a kitty cat.
0: Wow. Lick cat.
1: Like a cat tongue.
0: Check.
1: Like a cat tongue. And you're not weird at all.
0: No.
1: Not weird at all.
0: Twisted Teens is actually a misnomer, because we may be teenagers, but we're not weird.
1: And surely, yes, the youthful faces of the teenage life.
0: True.
1: Caspian's here in his leather vest, because it's radio magic, and he always wears a leather vest.
0: I tend to.
1: And RJ is dappered out in a suit and tie. Their newest album is entitled Blame the Clown. You can get it from Chainsmoking Records or Jazz Life Records. Congrats on the new album.
0: Yeah. And we got another one coming out in July.
1: I was able to pick it up pre-mass sales when they killed it at Goner Fest.
0: Oh, yeah. Goner Fest was fun.
1: You've been busy. You've gone, let's see, what has happened over the last year? You've done Europe. You've done a Breeders tour.
0: Well, there was my birthday. That was fun.
1: Oh, I had one too. Did you?
0: Did anyone else have a birthday this year?
2: Not yet, but
0: thanks. Wow. It was always next year, babe.
1: What else is coming for Twisted Teens?
0: We're dropping some records.
1: Kurt Vile tour is coming.
0: We're touring with Kurt Vile. I got to meet him the other day. He was wearing an MF Doom flat brim.
1: Oh, nice.
0: Yeah. I hope we're in Jersey, so I'm hoping we get to meet Fetty Wap.
1: I'll make some calls for you.
0: Yeah.
1: You did a sold-out show in Brooklyn last night, so for those that didn't make it, when are you coming back?
0: Well, we are coming back in November 3rd. Yeah.
1: Save the date.
0: November 3rd. We don't know where we're playing yet, but it's going to be in New York.
1: I live there. Awesome.
0: We've narrowed it down. For our New York show, we've narrowed it down that we should play in New York City.
1: Excellent choice.
0: Yeah.
1: Excellent choice. And I wanted to ask you about the illustration that comes on a couple of your records. You've got a tattoo of it on your paw. It's like a little guy coming out of a hole.
0: Oh, yeah. Well, actually, it's from the Hieronymus Bosch. He's a Dutch master. And some people thought he was part of a heretical Christian sect that was stamped out by the papacy called the Cathars. But there's some symbological meanings in the picture of it, but the man's actually coming out of an egg. He's coming out of a black egg in the waters of the subconscious. He's emerging as a new being.
1: Do you still have scarves with that printed on it? That was one of the coolest merch items I've ever seen.
0: Well, we were staying at an anarchist commune in Poland, and they had a scarf machine, so they were just cranking them out. They had little, like Santa's elves, but for anarchism scarves.
1: That's magical.
0: It was great. It was like this in the middle of the country, you know?
1: Whoa.
0: They had different types of pickles. They have pickles in Poland that are kind of like yogurt. They're not like just
1: salt. That sounds
0: like
1: a fermentation magic.
0: They taste, for a Western palate, it's not an appetizing flavor. But the people of Poland have, I guess they have Stockholm syndrome to the yogurt pickles, because they love that.
1: Did you bring some home?
0: No, in fact, I ran home to get away from those pickles, but I do find them culturally fascinating.
1: They would have taken them from you at customs trying to import.
0: Oh, they would have smelled me coming from blocks away.
1: Do you feel like clowns are having a moment right now?
0: Well, I hope so. That's why we called the album that. We had a focus group. We tried pirates and ninjas and unicorns and all that. And they said clowns was trending right now, so we went with that.
1: At the Pride Parade, there was a small contingency.
0: The Clown Pride Parade?
1: No, it was an all-around Pride, but there was a small contingency of clowns there, and they were definitely unionized because they had matching tote bags.
0: Wow.
1: Yeah, it was like a little clown face design, and they were all there, and it was really a very cool.
0: What if you went up to like a clown with a tote bag and asked it like, hey, can I use your chapstick or whatever? And then they just start pulling like a lot of stuff out, like you know, like tons and tons of different things, like a horseshoe.
1: The giant clown hanky.
0: Yeah, like there's way like... more stuff in the clown tote bag than would seem to be able to fit from the outside.
1: You should work that into your routine, maybe, you know? Like oh, are you so moved to tears? Let me get you a tissue. Brrr, here we go.
0: Well,
1: a little sleight of hand.
0: Yes, okay, but I will say this. We live in New Orleans, so clowns are always trending on our social feed.
1: Short form content, clowns.
0: Yeah. Well, they have short ones, long ones, wide ones, and skinny ones there. In New Orleans, we got every type of clown.
1: Something for everybody.
0: We got murder clowns and love clowns and just any type that you would want, you know?
1: And I hope that they all go out and they buy Blame the Clown from Twisted Teens. Well, thanks for coming. It's been a pleasure to have you on Rock and Roller Derby. And any parting words? You're going on to New Jersey tonight, continuing on your odyssey and your magical caravan.
0: I just want to say I hope everyone's going to be okay. I hope it's going to work out for all of you guys.
1: Thank you. All right, Twisted Teens. Hey, by the way, thank you, Richard James, for being a great engineer tonight. And we'll see you in November. Twisted Teens.
0: We're the Twisted Teens from New Orleans.
1: Good night.
0: It doesn't rhyme. 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Okay, anyways, bye.
1: Bye. They were so great. You can hear me. They were so great.

Whoa, my bed music is on turbo clown speed. I'm not sure how that happened. I'm just gonna... That's kind of fun. I was so turbocharged from that awesome set by the Twisted Teens, in case you missed it. God is messing with me. Oh, he's so funny, Caspian. Oh my gosh. So what a pleasure to have them here on Rock and Roller Derby. I hope you enjoyed the set. Go out and get that album. They're going to be putting out more new music and coming back in November. What? They're a band to watch. They're big stars, big stars. I'm going to try again. The bed music. Much better. All right. Out of New Orleans, Twisted Teens. Thanks again, Richard James, for engineering and for the band for coming down. Thanks, listeners, for tuning in. It's WFMU East Orange, WMFU Mount Hope in New York City and Rockland County at 91.9 FM and online at WFMU.org. Rock and Roller Derby. Let me read for you what's going on at WFMU. Because all of my nice DJ friends promoted that set. So I want to make sure that you know that Friday, the May 8th at 7 p.m., Billy Jam's going to be doing Put the Needle on the 2026 FemCs Special Number 4. The following day on Saturday, Mehram Rastegari is going to be on Trans-Pacific Sound Paradise 6 p.m. And then next week, right before this show comes on, is DJ E-H, lowercase letters. DJ hosts Radio Row at 5 p.m. Oh, and apparently those were all things that were in the past, because now I can just see that Twisted Teens is on the list. Okay, so cross that off. Twisted Teens, big success. You can still look in the archive for all that other stuff, I suppose. Well, the good news is Tuesday, May 12th, which will happen in the future, and you can save the date. The Hobnobs and Swansea Sound Live will be Swansea Sound live sets. 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So I guess don't miss that. Two at once. And then Charmaine Lee going to be on Vocal Fry, 8 o'clock, Tuesday, May 12th. Mr. Live on Cat Bomb Radio, Friday, 3 a.m. That really feels like Saturday, but it's not. And then more to come in the future. Go to WFMU.org. Keep up with all of our events that we have coming up. Like on Tuesday the 12th, Freddie Johnston is going to be having an event, an evening and conversation and songs with special guest Mary Lee Cortez. Free. Tuesday the 12th, downstairs in our performance space, Monty Hall. Actually, it's a really busy week at Monty Hall. On Thursday, we've got Rachel Lichtman presenting Program 4, Make the Scene. It's a surreal, retro, TV-inspired, immersive experience that you're going to check out here Thursday, 14th. And then Saturday, the 16th, Monty Hall record and CD sale downstairs. Doors at 11 a.m. So lots going on at WFMU. Keep up with that by going to our upcoming events. And if you want to keep up with Susie Harrod, I'm Susie Harrod, 55, mostly on Instagram. Next up, I have a special announcement about a concert that's happening. And the message comes all the way from New Zealand, special brought to you by Earth Tongue for you, listeners. So let's hear about it all the way from New Zealand. Hey, shall we? Thanks for tuning in tonight. Twisted Teens.

new music from Mike D of the Beastie Boys. Switch Up. Too bad if you wanted to go see Mike D. They released he would be playing in LA and Brooklyn, and then overnight it just was over. Everything was completely gone. So I thought that normally when an artist announces they'll play something, there's usually like a buffer, but this was not the case. So if you're one of the few lucky people that got a ticket to see Mike D at Xanadu here in Brooklyn, way to go. Those tickets are very gonzo. But anyway, he's got a new song there, Switch Up. We heard a new song from Downtown Boys, You're a Ghost. They're getting ready to put out their new album on Sub Pop. We heard new music from Kneecap doing Liar's Tale off of their new release, Fenian, which is in jockeying position to be number one in the UK, but just slightly behind Michael Jackson, apparently. But they pushed really hard to try to get to be the number one there, singing in both English and the Irish language. We heard Die Spitz doing American Porn. They just released a video for that song. And also, big news, they are going to be tour support for Olivia Rodrigo, which should be an interesting pairing, although I hope that a bunch of open-minded, cool young women love Olivia Rodrigo and Die Spitz. I like them both. So hopefully a new audience for Die Spitz as they continue their plot for world domination. We heard The Last Dinner Party, a new single entitled Big Dog. We start off with, out of New Zealand, Earth Tongue doing Ritual off of their new album Dungeon Vision. Don't forget, you've been invited by Gussie herself to go see them play tomorrow night, the 11th of May, here in Brooklyn at the Wood Shop. And I just checked their Instagram, and they are keeping an active log of all the tour dogs that they're meeting. I'm so bummed I wasn't able to have them into WFMU, but they're on a really busy big tour, and I'll probably be at my day job before they get ready to play tomorrow night at Brooklyn. So, you know, WFMU, we're trying to juggle a lot of things here, so we can't have them all. We've got more new music, about half an hour to go. I think Jason Isaac's here tonight filling in for my radio neighbor Jonathan, so we'll check him out at the top of the hour. I think he's doing a jazz show for you. In the meantime, new music from Artificial Go. I kind of wish I had a gym whistle to blow to announce it. Weet, weet. I can't whistle with my fingers neither, but anyway, let's listen to Artificial Go.

welcome back, rock and rollers. New single from Cherry Cheeks titled Cruel Bore. We got a little eggy waggy up in there a little bit. Prior to that, Draculas. There's the Draculas from Jersey City, but this is Draculas with a K. Probably different. That's a new release on Dirtnap Records, Singing With My Tongue. The album is entitled Midnight City. We heard new music from No Peeling doing Stationary off of their new release entitled EP2, and then a single from Artificial Go, who are a beloved FMU band, very popular here at the station, doing Triple Ones. Let's see. Next, I have new music for ya from Illuminated Sidewalks right here out of New York City. I know Mateo from DJ Mondo Primitivo. It plays bass in the band. He's always so friendly at the record shop, so I want to say hello, shout out to him. And we'll listen to that new Illuminated Sidewalks next on Rock and Roller Derby. Thanks for tuning in tonight, Sunday night.

I want you to close your eyes and think about the end of that song by Habibi, doing it in my dreams, because they're doing a liquid light show performance at the New York Botanic Garden this summer, and I could not recommend that enough, although I have not gone, but will plan to, because the New York Botanic Garden is killing it. It's in the Bronx. Hot note, they don't do a good job of telling you. You can actually take the Metro North from Grand Central there. It's really convenient. And they're doing an exhibit called Flower Power. And also they're going to have a Moomin exhibit. So it's like everything's coming up Susie Hot Rod at the New York Botanic Garden this summer. But June 13th, Habibi will be doing a performance in the evening, including a liquid light show projected onto the Conservancy building. So save the date. That sounds like a really good summer night. And then we played Illuminated Sidewalks, Mazes and Faces. Also, I believe that was engineered by Stu Rutherford from the Rock and Soul Stream, if I'm not mistaken. Otherwise, let's listen to the Softies.

All right, that's gonna do it for tonight and Rock and Roller Derby. We just heard the Lost Teens doing No Mama Blues, and before that, the Softies, new music, doing Turn It Up. Your homework is gonna be to look up The Garden of Earthly Delights by Hieronymus Bosch and try to see if you can find the twisted teen little guy coming out of the black egg, because it's a real Where's Waldo of beautiful fine art. So that's your homework, visual homework. And this has been the Rock and Roller Derby Show with Susie Hot Rod on WFMU East Orange.

Welcome to the new WFMU Rock and Soul radio stream. Lots of soul music for you this hour. Enjoy the electric sounds of artificial intelligence.

Hey there, groovy listeners. This is the Bunny hopping at you on the WFMU Rock and Soul stream, spinning the platters that matter. Let's take a quick peek at the weather window here in the Big Apple. We've got a blanket of clouds overhead with the mercury sitting pretty at 69 degrees. Humidity is feeling kind of mellow too, hanging around 48%. So, whether you're out and about or just kicking back, keep it tuned right here for all the rock and soul you can handle. Stay cool, cats.

That was fun. We've just heard Ain't Gonna Cry No More. Dave Charles from the album Northern Soul Fever 1B. Before that, Serving a Sentence of Life. Carl Douglas from the album British Soul 01. Previous to that, It's Not Unusual by the Dells. And before that, Take Me in Your Arms, Rock Me a Little While, by the Isley Brothers. Before that, The Monkey by Chilites on the album The Chilites and the Romancers. Manifesto. Case of Times from the album Northern Soul Fever 1A. And before that, If You Call by Sharon Jones and the Dap Kings, request lines are open at 516-654-4059. Call or text 516-654-4059. It's 69 degrees in New York.

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1: Hey there, groovy cats and kittens. This is the Bunny Hoppin' at You Live on the WFMU Rock and Soul stream. Let's take a quick peek outside, shall we? Right now in the Big Apple, we've got some clouds overhead, but don't let that dampen your spirits. The temperature is sitting pretty at 69°F, and the humidity is just tickling 49%, making it a cool and comfy afternoon in NYC. 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Now, let's get back to the tunes.

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We've just heard Nathan Jones, The Supremes, and previous to that, Dance Dance Dance by Casualers from the album 101 Northern Soul Anthems Disc 1T. 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

Hi, I'm Marvin Gaye. You know, the free press swings pretty good with the team beat. That's a special page that covers the record beat, the what's happening beat, the I got a problem beat, the clothes beat, the whole team beat. 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

Hope you're enjoying the Rock and Soul Bunny Show. You've just heard It's Just Love, John Andrews on the album Parlophone R.5455, Sea of Love Live Stomp 03, Phil Phillips. Before that, You Must Believe Me by Impressions from the album You Must Believe Me, See the Real Me, and before that, In You, I Found a Love, by Charles Bradley on the album 2010 Daptone Records. I Don't Want to Cry, Chuck Jackson from the album I Don't Want to Cry, Just Once. 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It's 70 degrees in New York. Now, back to the show.

Welcome to the new WFMU Rock and Soul radio stream. Lots of soul music for you this hour. Enjoy the electric sounds of artificial intelligence.

out of the rut and back in the groove. That's what happens when you make it Pepsi-Cola. 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Hey, everybody, always ask for Pepsi-Cola. 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Yeah,

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1: All right, all you cool cats and groovy chicks, this is the Bunny Hoppin' at Yat on WFMU Rock and Soul Stream. Grab your shades and lace up those dancing shoes because we've got nothing but clear skies and sweet sunshine here in the heart of NYC. It's a beautiful afternoon with the mercury hitting a smooth 71°F, and the humidity is laying low at 45%, making it a perfect day to twist and shout outside. Keep it locked right here for all the rock and soul you can handle, and don't forget to stay cool in this fine weather. Let's get back to the hits.

That was fun. You should know by notations. Going to the dance. Demons from the album Music Megaton 85 Soulful Singles. Before that, Mama Don't Like My Man by Sharon Jones and the Dap Kings. Previous to that, 02, Fool That I Be, Otis Blackwell. And previous to that, Let's Twine by D.D. Sharp from the album Camp Park, On the Northern Side, Vol. 1. I'm On My Way by Dean Parrish on the album Watch Out. Previous to that, Every Time, Dan Penn on the album The Fame Recordings. He Always Comes Back to Me by Clyda King from the album Brown Sugar. Did you know you can make a request at 516-654-4059? 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Now, back to the show.

and a rockin' good afternoon to all you groovy listeners out there. This is the Bunny Hoppin' at You Live on the WFMU Rock and Soul Stream. Let's slide into some weather talk, my friends. It's a crystal clear day here in the heart of NYC, temperatures hitting a smooth 71 degrees Fahrenheit. Oh yes, it's a perfect day for some rock and soul. Humidity's hanging low at 44%, making it a crisp one out there. So whether you're walking, talking, or just tuning in, keep that dial locked right here. Let's keep the good times rolling with more beats that can't be beat.

was fun. We've just heard Lonely Man Don and Juan on the album What's Your Name? Wild as a Tiger. The Isley Brothers. Before that, Open the Door to Your Heart. Donnie Burdick from the album Northern Soul Fever 2A. Masquerade by Don Varner from the album Rare Soul 45s. Young Man by Drapels. Previous to that, Just My Imagination, Running Away With Me, by The Temptations. 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It's 71 degrees in New York. Now, back to the music.

That was fun. I Can't Stop You. Performers from the album I Can't Stop You. Before that, No Brag Just Fact. Hesitations from the album No Brag Just Fact, Mama, Look Sharp. Before that, Hard Times by The Majestics. Before that, Run Little Girl by Donnie Elbert on the album Who's It Gonna Be, Run Little Girl. And previous to that, Can't Believe You Love Me by Ambassadors on the album Arctic Records and The Rise of Philly Soul, Vox. 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It's 72 degrees in New York. Now, back to the show.

Hello and welcome to The Perfumed Garden on WFMU's Robin's Hole Radio. Thank you so much for tuning in and hanging out here with me in the garden. I've got some groovy tunes for you for the next couple of hours. This next one is by The Kinks.

All right, this is The Perfumed Garden on WFMU's Rock and Soul Radio. I am your host, Zoe Lynn. Thank you so much for hanging out here with me, listening to some garage rockin' singles, a slew of singles, bookended by two LP cuts. That first one we heard was St. George and Tana with Big Daddy's Blues from Is Now. And I don't really know much about them. I couldn't find very much information, but the back of the jacket has a nice description of them, and I'll read it to you. It says, St. George and Tana are all on their own, neatly tied together with a warm blend of voices, exciting harmonies, driving rhythms, and a sincere message that makes them part of the thinking youth of today. You know, after hearing a few phrases of their unique individual style, that St. George and Tana are young people who feel the currents of the complex world around them, and their music is a way of responding. The sight and sound of St. George and Tana are what's happening today. And that was released in 1967. After that, we heard the Kinks with Rainy Day in June from Face to Face. Then the Village East with Building a Steeple, an MGM single. The Bugs after that, Pretty Girl, a Polaris Records single. Then the Piggy Bank, that was a band from Albuquerque, New Mexico. With Thoughts of You, a Levette's record single, and that came out in 67. We also heard from The Interns, Life Without You, a Paradise single. Then Paul Martin with Echo from his self-titled album, it's actually a compilation from Distortions Records. That came out in 96, but it was all originally recorded between 66 and 67. The Bow Jives after that with Something's Wrong. That is also from a compilation, but this one's called Revenge 66. 16 US rare garage punk nuggets from the mid 60s. Then The King's Verses, It's Not Right, from their self-titled album. The Tyrannies after that, She's a Queen, a Watch Records single. Then Donnie and the Mustard Men, I Lost My Baby, a Raynard single. The Villagers, Cool It, a volume single. Then The Avengers, Open Your Eyes, a Current Records single. I love playing them. I think I played them last week, or a couple weeks ago, recently, but that has been one of my favorite tracks lately, so I had to play it again. After that, The Fantastic Zoo with This Calls for a Celebration, the most melancholic celebration song, I think. And that was a Double Shot Records single. Then The Basudis with You Didn't Try to Call Me. It's a pretty great Zappa cover, and that was a Muffin single. Then The Corporate Image, I'm Not the Same, an MGM single. Then The Higher Elevations with Summer Skies on Liberty. They eventually changed their name to The Monocles, and in looking for pictures, I hope that they all actually wore monocles, but they were just in suits, and they were monocle-less, so it's too bad. But anyway, after that, the Jarvis Street Revue ended the set with Sally's Hymn from Mr. Oilman. That was an Ontario band, and this came out in 71 on their second and last album. Alright, I've got even more tunes for you coming up. This next one is by the Goldbriars. Thank you so much for tuning in and hanging out here in the Perfumed Garden.

This is The Perfumed Garden on WFMU's Rock and Soul Radio. Thank you so much for tuning in and hanging out here with me this Wednesday afternoon. And thank you for being in the chat as well. It's always great to see everybody chatting in there and saying hello. Nicole Breyer started off this set with The Last Two People on Earth from Straight Ahead. That was Kurt Becher's folk band. They actually made an appearance in a film from 65 called Once Upon a Coffee House. And it's one of the few clips available where you can see them sing and perform together. Joan Rivers is also in it. And I think really the only other clip I've seen of them is when they played Hootenanny. Maybe from 65, or it might have been from a year earlier than that, 64. But I love them. Very, very cool folk. The British and North American act after that with Don't Run Away from In the Beginning, then Eternity's Children with Get Out of Here. I know that Kurt Becher also produced them, but I don't know if he produced this album that Get Out of Here was on, which was Timeless. But he did produce this next track. That was The Association with Standing Still from And Then Along Comes the Association. And Paul Revere and the Raiders with Observation from Flight 285 in 3/4 time. That was a Columbia single. And Gail Garnett and the Gentle Rain with Dolphins. And An Audience with the King of Wands. Dean Clark after that with If I Hang Around. That was from a whole Record Store Day comp from 2018 called Backstreet Mirror. And Linda Perhex with Porcelain Baked Over Cast Iron Wedding from Parallelograms. Airport Convention after that with Eastern Rain from What We Did on Our Holidays. And Buffy St. Marie ended the set with Adam from Illuminations. Alright, I've got one more set for you. This one is going to be a little sitar heavy, so I hope you dig it. I can't get enough of the sitar. So the next one is going to be by the Poppy Family. It is Free from the City. Thank you so much for tuning in and hanging out here with me in the Perfumed Garden.

All right, this has been The Perfumed Garden on WFMU's Rock and Soul Radio. Thank you so much for being here. The Poppy family started off this set with Free from the City from Which Way You Goin' Billy. Bonnie Dobson after that with Winter's Going from her self-titled album. Then David Hemmings with Anethea from Happens. This was a very interesting record to come across. It was produced by Leon Russell, and it has a couple of Birds members on it. Roger McGuinn is on guitar, and Chris Hillman is on bass. And on the insert, it says McGuinn set the musical style for this track. Hemmings also covers a Gene Clark song on here too, Backstreet Mirror. Callback to the comp that was in the last set, but yeah, that song wouldn't be released until much, much later. But David Hemmings, he was an actor. He starred in several films up until 2001. And the thing I'm really curious about is what the Birds' connection is and how they crossed paths. Maybe being in several popular films at the time certainly helps. But yeah, really, really cool Birdsy record to come across. The West Coast Pop Art Experimental Band after that with Buddha from Volume 2. Then Ultimate Spinach with Fragmentary March of Green from Behold and See. And The Growing Concern ended that set with Hard Hard Year from their self-titled album. Alright, well, with that I will close the garden gates. Thank you so much for tuning in and lounging about here in the garden. I hope to see you next week, same place, same time. Have a wonderful week and an even groovier weekend.

Life's like that, isn't it? Only the other day I was walking in the West End and suddenly I was set upon by hordes of fans and admirers who wanted to touch my clothes. So I took sanctuary in a nearby cinema. Normally, of course, I don't go in, but that day I saw something that really moved me. I'd like to share this wonderful experience with you. It was the sound of music.

Welcome to the new WFMU Rock and Soul Radio stream. I've got a lot of great music for you this hour. Enjoy the electric sounds of artificial intelligence.

Hey, hey, hey, all you cool cats and groovy gals out there. This is the bunny hoppin' at you over the airwaves on the one and only WFMU Rock and Soul stream. Let's take a quick peek at what Mother Nature is spinning for us in the Big Apple today. We've got clouds on the turntable with a smooth temperature of 69 degrees, and the humidity sitting pretty at 44%. So, keep your vinyl spinning and your spirits high. Stay tuned for more rock and soul coming your way. Keep it locked right here, and don't let that weather put a damper on your groove.

That was fun. We've just heard the grooviest girl in the world, the fun and games. Before that, she has a way, the birds. Before that, I'm Gonna Love You by Lazy Eggs on the album Spend Your Life USA Garage Greats. Previous to that, Eco Eco by the Dixie Cups. 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Previous to that, Big Man in Town, Frankie Valli and the Four Seasons. And previous to that, Here I Go Again, The Hollies. Did you know you can make a request at 516-654-4059? Call or text 516-654-4059. It's 69 degrees in New York. Now, back to the show.

out of the rut and back in the groove. That's what happens when you make it Pepsi-Cola. Thirst is out, because Pepsi cools it fast. Taste is in, right on target. Hey, everybody, always ask for Pepsi-Cola. You're in the Pepsi generation. Yeah!

Hey hey, all you cool cats and groovy listeners out there, this is the bunny hopping right at ya on the WFMU Rock and Soul stream. Now let's take a quick peek at what Mother Nature's spinning for us in the Big Apple. We've got clouds hanging around like a moody baseline, with temperatures sitting pretty at 70 degrees. Humidity's keeping it mellow at 44%, just right for shaking your tail feather out on the town or chilling to some righteous tunes. So keep it locked right here, because we'll keep the hits rolling and the good vibes flowing, no matter the weather. Stay tuned, stay groovy, and remember, you're hearing it all on WFMU Rock and Soul Stream.

That was fun. You've just heard How Do I Let a Good Man Down? By Sharon Jones and the Daft Kings from the album 2005 Daftone Records. And previous to that, Ain't That Loving You, For More Reasons Than One. Johnny Taylor. Before that, She Sends Me. The Bo Brummels. You're Gonna Be Mine by New Colony 6. And before that, Foxy by Marquise. Previous to that, Roll With It. The Southbound Freeway. And previous to that, Paul Circus. The Art of Lovin'. Request lines are open at 516-654-4059. 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It's 70 degrees in New York. More music now.

That was fun. You've just heard Don't Put Me On, The Flamin' Groovies. She's the One by Dr. Specs Optical Illusion from the album 60s Archives, Volume 3, Louisiana Punk. Before that, I'm the Kind by Pash, Richard and the Backdoor Society. Previous to that, Breakaway, The Beach Boys, Love Is Like, Strange Fate. 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

Welcome to the new WFMU Rock and Soul Radio stream. I've got a lot of great music for you this hour. Enjoy the electric sounds of artificial intelligence.

Hey there, groovy listeners. This is the Bunny Hoppin' at Yat on the WFMU Rock and Soul stream. We've got a spectacular day unfolding right here in the heart of NYC. It's a crystal clear sky with the mercury sitting pretty at 69 degrees. Oh yes, it's the perfect backdrop for some rock and soul magic. Humidity's keeping it mellow at 43%, so you can strut your stuff without breaking a sweat. Keep it locked right here for all the cool tunes and smooth vibes, all day long, only on WFMU Rock and Soul Stream. 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

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Previous to that, Funny Feeling. The Easy Beats. Before that, Put Yourself in My Place by the Hollies. 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Booker T and the MGs. Tell It to the Rain, stereo LP version, by Four Seasons. That's How Strong My Love Is. The Rolling Stones. Before that, You're My Girl. The Everly Brothers. 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
3: Hey, hey, hey, all you cool cats and groovy listeners tuning into the Rock and Soul stream on WFMU, this is your host, the Bunny, hop-hopping through the airwaves to bring you the beat of the city. Now, let's slide into the weather groove and see what's shaking outside in the Big Apple. It's a clear and crisp afternoon in NYC, with the thermometer sitting pretty at 69°F. Oh, it's a perfect backdrop for whatever you're up to, whether you're strutting down Broadway or just kicking back with some tunes. Humidity's keeping it mellow too, rolling at 44%, so your hair's gonna thank you today, no frizz in this bliss. Keep it locked right here on WFMU's Rock and Soul stream, where the weather's cool, but the tracks are hot. Stay tuned, cause I'm just getting warmed up with more platters that matter, coming your way.

That was fun. We've just heard This Old Heart of Mine. The Isley Brothers. Before 2001. Rufus Wood on the album Ghettoville, before 2001. It's All Been a Dream by The Searchers. Before that. 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Just My Imagination, Running Away With Me. The Temptations. And before that. Who Will It Be Tomorrow? William Bell. Did you know you can make a request at 516-654-4059? Call or text 516-654-4059. It's 68 degrees in New York. Now, back to the show.

we've just heard. Oh boy. Earl Duke. Once Before. The Remains. Everybody's Rockin'. Whirly Fairburn. And previous to that, The Times to Come. London Fog on the album Where the Action Is. Los Angeles Nuggets 1965 to 1968. Still in Love with You Baby by the Bo Brummels. Previous to that, Get Me to the World on Time. Electric Prunes from the album Nuggets, original artifacts from the first psychedelic era, 1965 to 1968. Did you know you can make a request at 516-654-4059? Call or text 516-654-4059. It's 68 degrees in New York. Now, back to the show.

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I am your guest DJ this week. My name is Courtney Noir. Terry is away this week, but as far as I know, she'll be back very soon. So let's just get into it. Yeah, stick around with me here on the Rock and Soul Stream here on WFMU.

Hi, here we are, another exciting episode of the Cherry Blossom Clinic. With me, your guest DJ this week, my name is Courtney Noir. You may know me from such times as the last time I filled in on the Cherry Blossom Clinic, and then the other times that I have done that or filled in on Hooligan. Yes, it's me, I'm back. Terry is away this week. She will be back very soon, and she has hand-selected me to guide you through some great music. A lot of it you probably haven't heard, but some of it you have. Yay, that's called radio. What did we just hear? We heard from a German band called Carries with Wahrheit träumt nicht. Before that was Cronies with the song Rose. We heard from the Nashville outfit Jeff the Brotherhood with Heavy Damage. We heard from the band Future Virgins from Chattanooga. That was their song Radio Down. Before that was a Finnish band called Octoons with Full of Hate. Before them was an old Australian band called Skunks, although according to Discogs they do still play live, so there you go, Aussie folks. That was the song The Mad Song, and we started the show with an Olivia Newton-John cover, because yeah, why not. That was Feeders covering the song Have You Never Been Mellow, and I'm kind of the opposite. Like, have I ever been not mellow? I'm not making sense. Anyway, you navigated to the Rock and Soul stream online to listen to the show, so go ahead and log on in and join us in the chat, why don't ya. I got to meet live in person a bunch of you guys from the chat at the Rock and Soul meetup in New Jersey last week. Luckily, I was up for that Sugar reunion, one of the Sugar reunion shows, and it happened to coincide with my time up there, and it was delightful seeing and meeting some of you, and hearing the music was great, the food was great. I ate way too much cheese.

And that's how you have a good time. Too much cheese and good music and good people. So hopefully there's another one and maybe I can come to one soon. Anyway, let's get back to it. We're going to listen to some more tunes, and I'll be back to talk to you in just a little bit. Thank you so much for sticking around with me here on the Cherry Blossom Clinic this week on the Rock and Soul Stream.

All right, here we is. You are tuned in this week to the Cherry Blossom Clinic. I am your guest host for this evening. My name is Courtney Noir. Terry T is away, but she'll be back shortly. So I am here to guide you through the good stuff in her stead. So what did we just hear? So we heard from the Nederlander band Mechanic Commando with the song Microbes. Before that was a band from San Francisco, where they were a band from San Francisco called The Mall with Friends and Family. You heard from Omaha's Finest Digital Leather with their song Razor Glob. Before that was a band, I believe, called Uro or URO, not sure, with the song Utsutsu. I believe they're Japanese. It is from a new compilation. I recommend heading over to Bandcamp and grabbing. It's called Teeter Totter, a Seesaw Benefit. It is benefiting Palestine Children's Relief Fund and the Immigrant Defense Network. So it's like 28 songs of new, like, punk and garagey fun time songs. This band Uro or URO, it says it features members of Maze, M-A-Z-E, and they're Japanese, so I'm gonna just go ahead and assume here. That was a long way of saying that was Utsutsu from URO. Before that was Cincinnati, Ohio's Chauncey with A Dog's Best Man. We heard from a Norwegian band called Jern Augmental with the song Steelhead, and before that was Nude Beach from New York City with Skeleton Handshake. We started that set with an ex-white cover by a German band called Umo Vox. That was the song Estray. Don't tell ex-white, but I kind of like this version better. But I like the original version too. Anyway, you can see what's being played as I play it on the Accu playlist. And while you're there, go ahead and join us in the chat. Stop in and say hi. All that stuff. I'm going to play some more music. And I'll be back to talk to you. I especially need a glass of water right now. So this is good that I'm done. Thanks for tuning in here on the Rock and Soul Stream on WFMU.

Well, hello there. Welcome back. Or welcome, of course, if you're just now joining us. You're listening to the Cherry Blossom Clinic here on WFMU's Rock and Soul Stream. I'm your guest DJ this week. My name's Courtney Noir. It is just the highlight of my life every time Terry asks me to do this for you, because WFMU is my saving grace for many years now, and getting to do this is pretty awesome. So, what do we hear? What did we hear? That was a live track from an older UK band called The Long March. That was the song I Am Your Ghost. Before that, very heavy play on WFMU as of late. It's the British band Power Plant. And that was the song Red Death. That was a Craze Balls album, you guys, and you should check it out. It's got everything. It's got everything for you. And yeah, usually when something does get heavy play on a regular radio station, you're like, give it up. Gah. But most of the time when it's here, you're like, yeah. Yeah, I want more. I want more. Keep doing it. So there you go. Before that was a Norwegian band called The Glad of Onvid with the song Yestina. That was fun, wasn't it? You guys like that? You guys like that stuff, right? I hope so. I enjoy it. That was one I was like, oh, let's see what they think. Before that, we had a couple of German bands. We had Glass with Empty Head, and we started that set with Leek with the song Stuck in Boredom. Check out the Aki playlist if you want to see what I'm playing as I play it. Or if you want to sign in, join the chat, say hi. Let's just get back to some tunes. I got kind of a classic garage type set for you here. And we're all going to sit and enjoy it together. Thanks for tuning in here on the Rock and Soul Stream.

Oh, wasn't that pretty? Yeah, it was pretty. Welcome back to the Cherry Blossom Clinic. Speaking of pretty, I'm your guest host this week, your guest DJ. My name is Courtney Noir. Terry T will be back shortly. In the meantime, here I am playing you some tunes. What we got? That was Degree Gree with their song Medication Number 4. Before that was an Italian kind of garagey band called The Others with the song Night of the Sadist. Before that was a sadly now defunct Spokane, Washington band called The Makers with Leopard Print Sissy. We heard from a band from Bergen, Norway, my favorite place in the whole wide world. Except for when I'm walking around Oslo and then I'm like, oh, this is my favorite place. But right now, today, right now, Bergen's it. That was a song, band Payphones with Mind Control. Before that was the Space Shits, an older Canadian band that kind of, where you kind of heard King Kong and Barbecue Show under different names. That was the song Can't Fool With Me, and that set was started by a now defunct Lincoln, Nebraska band called The Terminals with Wild Bill's Social Club. Check out the Haki playlist if you want to see what's playing as it plays. Otherwise, just kick back and relax or chat with us. Whatevs. I'm going to play some more music, and yeah, I'll be back to talk to you a couple more times. And then I'm going to get sad because it'll be over, but we still have an hour. We're good. All right, thanks for tuning in here on the Rock and Soul stream here on WFMU.

Hey, look at us. Here we are. We're back. You are listening to the Cherry Blossom Clinic here on WFMU's Rock and Soul Stream. I'm your guest DJ this week. My name is Courtney Noir. I am here in place of Terry T this week. Terry will be back very soon. Have no fear. You got me this week. I hope you've been enjoying what you've heard. What did we just hear? What was that you just heard? That was a band from Sweden called Danse de Departement with the song Besser Visser. We heard from a band from the Cleve called the Darvasets with another Roswell. Before that was another great band from Bergen. One of my favorites out there right now is Glitalkling. Pretty sure I play him every time I do a fill-in here. That was the song Bifjord. Before that was another Swedish band with they were called Dom Foglarna with the song Huset där jag bor. I think that just means like the house where I live, but my Swedish isn't parfait. Before that, an Italian band called Pagan Easter with Resignation, and we started that set with a German band DBR and their song On You. Check it out. I got some announcements to do for you. We got a lot going on this week. Well, for mostly you lucky folks that live in the New York, New Jersey area. But this Thursday, May 14th, tomorrow, on the Rock and Soul Stream from 8 to 9 Eastern PM rotations, DJ Jin Jones will be the guest, the DJ on rotations tomorrow. So definitely check that out here on the Rock and Soul Stream. Also, tomorrow, this Thursday, May 14th, make sure to catch WFMU's very own Matt Clark and Mike Crash, not Chris Crash, Mike Crash, at Birdie's at 1215 Myrtle Avenue in Brooklyn from 9 p.m. to 2 a.m. They're going to be spinning 60s mod, soul, beat, and garage 45s, so that should be pretty swell. And then Friday, May 15th, check out the Rock and Soul's own Miss Christina Ginger and Frank and Queens. They'll be DJing at Willow's Tavern, 6418 Fresh Pond Road in Ridgewood from 9 p.m. to 1 a.m. And then this Saturday, you always got to check out the drop-in. So this Saturday, May 16th on the Rock and Soul Stream here from 6 to 7 p.m. Eastern, drop-in presents the Mr. Ferocious Radio Hour with DJ Free Range and DJ Laminda. Prepare for an eclectic mix of crunchy garage and Euro trash. We're pulling out obscure Dutch gems, rock and girl groups, soulful singles, and other hits from the grimiest depths of record bins on both sides of the Atlantic. All killer, no filler. Well, you had me at obscure Dutch gems, but I stuck around for everything else, and I'm definitely going to be tuned into that one. Obviously, I listen to Drop In pretty much every week when I can live. But don't forget those archives, folks. And then close out your week with the ultimate party. Terry T and RKO are going to be DJing this Saturday, May 16th. They'll be spinning punk, indie, wave weird, and Y2K vinyl at Lucky Dog, 303 Bedford Avenue in Brooklyn from 9 p.m. to 2 a.m. And yes, you can bring your dog. Lucky Dogs, who get to go to that. Those guys were great at the Rock and Soul Meetup in New Jersey last weekend. Such fun. So much cheese. Anyway, we're going to get back to it now that I got that into your ears and hopefully into your calendars. And I will be back to talk to you one more time. Thank you so much for sticking around with me here on the Rock and Soul Stream on WFMU.

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You're listening to the Cherry Blossom Clinic here on the Rock and Soul stream on WFMU.org. I've been your guest DJ this week. My name's Courtney Noir. It, of course, has been a pleasure, as always, when Terry asked me to do these shows. Let's hear what we just heard. Let's hear what we heard. We did. Maybe it is time to end the show. We heard from a band called Young Pioneers with In the Imperial Homeland. Before that was Sebado's Eric Gaffney with a 89 like garage original demo of Violet Execution, which is one of my favorite Sebado songs. I love Eric Gaffney's songs whenever they would pop up on a Sebado record. Pretty fantastic. You can find like all of his solo stuff and like demos and stuff like that. He has a Bandcamp. Hot tip. Before that was a band called Les Seldoms with Native Americans. We heard from Eric Hysteric with Life. Before that was New Orleans' Twisted Teens with When the Wire Gets Cut. And then we started that set with a great Irish band called Old Boland and their song Cheap Things. Yeah, I am bidding farewell to you. Of course, I want to thank Terry T for giving me the opportunity to do these shows. And of course, Dave Amels as well for, you know, creating the Rock and Soul stream and keeping it running. And, you know, WFMU for just being all things awesome all these years. And thank you so much. I hope you guys have enjoyed what you've heard. And hopefully I'll be talking to you very soon.

reach from the inner space of the great beyond within the pulsating reality of the flight.